0: feeling me? 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

welcome to the Sunshine Lounge on Radio Tonka, Kalachi, 92.0 FM. And we're here for the next 4 hours. I'm playing you some music. What are we going to play? You'll hear it. Hope you like it. Here's some Ultra Flies.

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0: 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Make it fucked up.
1: 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Hit the sauce. 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Fuck shit up.

Hello, hello, hello, hello, and welcome back to the Sunshine Lounge on the Radio Tonka here to 2 o'clock. Here's

Yeah, I've no fucking idea what's going on there. It's Fotech and something on Metalheads. Here's some rhythm and sound with a bit of mix, a wee bit of yellow mix. Need a wee bit of bass and less drums. Hope you're still awake. Enjoy it.

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The Sunshine Lounge on Radio Tonka. Hope you enjoyed the last 3 hours. Hope you enjoy the next hour. We'll see. We'll be here till 2 o'clock. Unstable Saturdays tomorrow. Have a great weekend.